We learn violence from you. We learn violence from you. The violence was what we learned from you. So if you want

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1:3. Beloved, although I made every effort to write to you about the salvation we share, I felt it necessary to write and urge you to contend earnestly for the faith, and trust it once for all to the saints. For certain men have crept in among you unnoticed, ungodly ones, who were designated long ago for condemnation. They turned the grace of our Elohim into a license for morality, and then they deny our only master and Adonai, Yahshua Christos.

ain't calling y'all iggers, won't be calling y'all bidders, glorifying no triggers, all these sinful figures. 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Yahweh show 'em the way.

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I am the architect, Marco Nobles. I'll be joined by my brother, my partner, the DJ King James NYC. We have a lot of great music for you. We also, tonight, pay special tribute to Harlem's own, the one and only, the great Freddie Jackson, who passed away, I believe it was last night. We got the word today. And, you know, we've lost so many of our musical heroes.

new music or new artists that they've influenced. So that's what we're going to do tonight. DJ King James NYC is coming up in a bit with some great music, special tribute. I'll continue with more of our tribute, paying special tribute to the one and only

0: Oh man, that was Joy Crooks. Love that record. Brand new music from my guy, Your Old Drew. Album out in stores right now. Bread and Butter. It's the title song.
1: Check it out, yeah.

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I snap into flow,

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This is Noel Gordine, and I'm checking out Rhythm and Soul Radio. Yeah. Keep it locked, baby.

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1: Mr. Steve Lynn Morris, off that 50th edition, Songs in the Key of Life.

as they, you know, move forward and uphold the standard of great R&B, great soul, great music. We say rest in power to Freddie Jackson. Thank you for all the music. Thank you for all the memories. We continue to listen to you. We will continue to jam tonight. Celebrating Freddie. Rest in power. The original Rhythm and Soul radio show.

0: on the house, yep. Right, pick your fence, yep. 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And play a fence, play to win. I know it's in you, crowd is cheering, rock the venue. They know our struggles, what we've been through. Some even wishing that they was you. Let's be the standard, call us a classic, set an example,
1: you
0: love of the last.
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I am the architect, Marco Noble. Once again, that is Tero Lee. You should be mine. This is Dinner Party. Just my type.

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This is the original Rhythm and Soul Radio Show, and tonight, as we celebrate all of our music of the diaspora, tonight we do special tribute to Freddie Jackson, who passed away last night. Announcement was made today. And of course, there are so many who loved Freddie Jackson, loved his music, inspired by his music. One of those who worked with him closely and had an incredible hit song is an amazing legend unto herself, is Miss Melba Moore. She shared a statement regarding Freddie Jackson, saying, quote, "My heart is broken over the loss of a great singer and an even greater friend, Freddie Jackson. When we worked together on songs such as our hit, A Little Bit More, his sense of humor had me laughing during the sessions. We had such a special relationship. I will forever miss my dear friend. Rest peacefully, Freddie." From Melba Moore, sharing about her friend, the legend, Harlem's own Freddie Jackson. And as you heard, and as you'll remember, there was a hit duet, Melba Moore and Freddie Jackson, A Little Bit More, right here, right now, the original Rhythm and Soul Radio Show. Rest in power, Freddie Jackson.

Jill Scott, right here, right now. Terry Hunter remix. Architect Marco Nobles. 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

0: always a very interesting man, very kind man. I was just texting with somebody, shout out Kevin Harewood. And we were saying he was certainly a son of Harlem and always from being a son of Harlem, being a worldwide star, he was always Harlem. And I had a chance to talk to him for a show I did a few years back called Conversations on Music and Life. And we talked a little bit about music and where it was and where he was within it at the time. And I figure this is a good point to share a little of Freddie from Freddie as we pay tribute to Freddie as he makes his transition.
1: It's soul and R&B. Let's cut straight to the chase.
0: Yeah.
1: A lot of them emulate it. Yeah.
0: And you mentioned like Gladys Knight, that particular song is, uh-huh. is an example of true storytelling. And that's something else that you're saying is missing in today's music.
1: It's missing a lot of it. Well, a lot of stuff is watered down now.
0: Mm-hmm.
1: That's why, you know, they have the nerve and audacity to be talking about the death of R&B.
0: Right.
1: R&B is not dead. It's people that are, in a way, killing it because they think that they are reaching in and what they're pulling out is truly R&B. But you got to remember, R&B is gut and soul and experiences that you've gone through or other people have gone through in their life. That song has got to be something that somebody went through. Whoever wrote it, you can't tell me that they have never experienced that before. And also, if you've not experienced it, know that that's the type of behavior that happens. And so you have to have the singer that can interpret that. And a great and a fine singer that has also gone through things that can deliver that. And Ms. Knight was the person to deliver that.
0: Does it, again, talk about the change in the industry over the years?
1: Ooh.
0: I mean, you've been in this for three decades.
1: 3 decades in 1 year.
0: Okay.
1: Yeah. I'm still a baby.
0: You're still a baby.
1: Mm-hmm.
0: And there's just a change in that time, even if you talk about the last 10 years.
1: Oh, sure. That's why I took 10 years off before I made this new album.
0: And we're going to come to that.
1: Mm-hmm.
0: And I think it's just interesting to look at somebody like you and somebody like a Gladys Knight who comes from eras of storytelling, songwriting, mm-hmm. That are different from what the industry will project today.
1: Yeah.
0: You know?
1: Well, it's a whole nother scene today. A lot of people and record labels are different. You know, mm-hmm. there was a thing called artist development.
0: Mm-hmm.
1: There are no artist developments at anybody's record label anymore.
0: Right.
1: Or there were, you were groomed to be Michael Jackson. You were groomed to be Beyonce. You were groomed to be Whitney Houston. Mm-hmm. You know, she was not going to be seen until they felt now it's ready for her to be seen.
0: Right.
1: Now it's like, come on and you're going to be seen. And none of the other elements are structured
0: mm-hmm.
1: to give an artist longevity or I am a star,
0: mm-hmm.
1: you know. So that doesn't happen anymore. So, yes, there is a total difference in the music scene today, musically as well as artistry is concerned. You know, record labels give you a wife beater today and say, go on out there, now you're a star.
0: Mm-hmm.
1: But back in the day, it was about the glamour
0: mm-hmm.
1: that went along with being an entertainer. Glamour went along with being a star. Today is a pair of jeans and you're going about your business. But the red carpet used to be the red carpet. Now it's just the carpet is kind of better than some of the outfits.
0: Mm.
1: So a lot of the stuff that happened years ago, although it's not happening now, today there is a sense of hoopla. That's what mm-hmm. the word, a hoopla that's going along with being an artist today, as opposed to it really sticking like it used to stick.
0: Mm-hmm.
1: You can hear an Aretha Franklin song today and you still get it, or a Gladys Knight song today and you still get it. That means, meaning I'm saying, you're not the pick of the year
0: mm-hmm.
1: or the next 6 months. that you're singing something that's going to hold on for a long time. And that's what's missing in the industry right now. My reasons for taking 10 years off before I came out back with a record, because I needed to find my way back into this, but to find my way into the place where I'm at peace with my growth and my experience as Freddie Jackson. So I'm grateful because radio still plays and loves Freddie Jackson. So I'm not a part of the fear because what I put in the can still works for me.
2: Right.
0: Freddie Jackson will never be forgotten. He will always be played, not only here on Rhythm and Soul Radio, but radio stations around the country, because he's given us music that is timeless. Freddie Jackson, rest in power. All of you that have been listening tonight, thank you so much. We appreciate you. 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It was a show called Conversations on Music and Life, and it was an hour of a conversation with Freddie Jackson. We talked about music that has impacted him and that sticks with him. And we talked about his, at the time, new record. And again, this was 6, 7, 8 years ago. So we talked about his new record at the time, which we're going to leave you with now. I thank you again for listening. Thank you for being with us. Until next time, peace, love, and happiness. We leave you with Freddie Jackson, One Night.

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Then he's gonna change. He's gonna change.

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I'm so thankful that I get the chance to show you how much you mean to me.

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Yeah. I'd like to introduce y'all. I'd like to welcome y'all. I like the gibberish. Talk a lot of clear the mind.

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Yeah. I remember rapping for Jay and Cam. 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I remember being nervous to do Victoria's Secret till I pitched.

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0: What's the matter? Your chicken tastes like pork? 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
1: If nobody no know, then I can't cry. 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If nobody

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0: Yeah. Yeah. Sing it loud, y'all. 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

peace. What's happening, world? This is W. Ellington Felton, a.k.a. Wes Felton. And when I'm in New York, actually anywhere in the world, I like to listen to Rhythm and Soul Radio. Peace.

of Houston, Texas. We don't only sing, but we dance just as good as we want. In Houston, we just started a new dance called the Tighten Up. This is the music we tighten up with. First, tighten up on the drums.

0: baby. 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

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We all need you to stay strong and to hold on.

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1: Everybody takes the easy way out. You know what I'm saying? If it's something they have to think about, they don't ever really give it a chance. And it's unfortunate because there's a lot of good music out there if you just sit and listen to it. You know what I mean? But they'd rather go with a catchy hook instead of lyrically listen to the whole song. They'll just listen to the hook and the beat, get they drink and they smoke and they dance on, and that's it. You know what I'm saying? But there's more to life than just that. You know what I'm saying? You can get your party on, your groove on or whatever, but there's people that go to work every day. There's people that are on welfare every day. There's people that go to the library and learn something every day. You know what I'm saying? So, unfortunately, these kids, they'd rather listen to us kick it in a rhyme or a verse than listen to their own teacher at school. And on that note, being that it's unfortunate, we still have to deal with it. So being that they'd rather listen to us, we gotta kick something else to them other than what kind of car I drive or how many chicks I brought home from the party last night. You know what I mean? Let's give these youth something else. Because this is all, that's all this music is, a youth movement. If we fill their head with nothing but BS, they're going to go out like that. You know what I'm saying? And everybody's trying to have kids now. And come on, man. You know, let's get it together.

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I wanna live how I live, let them say what they say. Just let it go for a little while, 'cause the rules are

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hold on. 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Lack of communication killed my tribe. Bad vibes. Hence the reason last two albums took a straight nosedive. Truth be told, fans kept us alive. Despite trials, tribulations, no doubt we were built to survive. Can't speak for everybody or where my dude's heads are at, but I love you. True spit, all facts. Deep in my soul, I believe what will be shall be. Requiem for a tribe. Roshan, Kamal, and Malik.

0: What is it you're asking me?
1: I'm not asking you for anything. It's about what you want.
0: But if I have to make a choice, and that seems to be what you're asking, then I gotta tell you, you're who I want as a friend. And I think if you go with someone, you should be friends as well as lovers. You should be friends as

I got bigger plans from staying rich. I've been tapped in since I was six. I tap dance all on a brick. And your diamonds like tap water. That drip way too foggy. These BBS is way awesome. Park CLS for baby mama. Drop to your death without warning. Get out the way, get out the way, get out the way.

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conversation turned to plenty sexual frustration. Fuck faces looking at her heart, then I be impatient. Oh, really though? You drank, you smoke, get a case, get an eighth, fly high, not coach, G5, sit back, I'm dry. Let me know, on the couch, on the bed, on the floor, say go.

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Yeah. 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